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103.1 KCDA. Harry Styles, American Girls, as we're celebrating America turning 250 on the 4th of July. We got the 250K USA giveaway. Four times a day, winners win $2,500. Go explore and celebrate the country. Those winning times again tomorrow, 8, 11, 2, and 5. 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

0: 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She's out doing a massive 52-day tour. I'd be exhausted. Olivia Dean.
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1: 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A Do Not Miss 4th of July show. 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
1: Hey, it's Shannon O. Thanks so much for spending part of your weekend with me. If there ever comes a time this week that you are not super eager to work on dinner, maybe a nice little pizza order sounds pretty good. The average pizza cost across the nation, that's coming your way within the next 10 minutes. And what state do you think actually has the most expensive pizza? I don't think you're going to get this one. It's on the way.

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1: For all the times that you rain on my parade, and all the clubs you get in using my name. 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

The best mix of the 90s to now, this is 103.1 KCDA. Hey, it's Shannon O. Earlier this month, we found out that a lot of K-pop demon hunters are inspiring baby names for 2026. Well, now we have a new cultural event that's doing the same thing. Any guesses? Coming your way within the next 10 minutes. Nelly Furtado on Free Now.

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0: 1031 KCDA, the best mix of the 90s to now. Hey, it's Shannon O. If you are expecting in 2026 or even 2027, do you have the name picked out already? Because according to baby naming experts, I know, shocking, I didn't realize that this was a job either, the New York Knicks' historic NBA Finals win is actually going to be inspiring a lot of people with names like Jalen, Joshua, Miles, and Tyler. If you have some reason behind your name, why did you get that name? What's your story? I want to hear from you. Hit that talk back mic.
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1: Hey, what's up? It's Shannon. Oh, you got to be a little some sort of crazy to do what Luke Combs is doing, especially with the amount of money that he makes. But him and his wife are actually still living in the same home that they originally bought, but they have three kids. It's a two-bedroom home, and those three kids are all three and under. Hopefully, their new house is done soon, because I can't imagine the space that they're lacking.

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1: Hey, when you're going grocery shopping this week, I might have a good way for you to save some cash. And we're talking more than 50%. That's coming up in the next 6 minutes here. My name is Shannon O, and this is Train.

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You know

1031 KCDA. Hey, it's Shannon. Oh, have you been keeping up with everything World Cup related? If you need some help keeping things straight, don't worry. I got you. An easy way you can pay attention at work, too. That's on the way within the next.

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1: Hey, it's Shannon O. Did you get a chance to see the new Toy Story movie yet? If you did, would you hit me with the talkback mic telling me how it is? Because it's still on my list. I'm really excited the fact that Taylor Swift is a part of this soundtrack, too. I had a

The best mix of the 90s to now, this is 103.1 KCDA. One of the biggest artists of 2026 who is having a moment on the Billboard charts as we speak adopted a dog last weekend while she was on tour. Yeah, I'll share that crazy story with you coming up in the next 6 minutes.

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0: 1031 KCDA, the best mix of the 90s to now. Turns out there is a best and a worst night of the week to go to a restaurant. Hey, it's Shannon O. Take a guess as to which one belongs where, and we'll find out if you're right coming up in the next 10 minutes.
1: Up in here tonight. 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
1: And I'm just trying to save you some heartbreak here. Hey, it's Shannon O. What is the wrong night of the week to dine out? Well, let's give you the best first. Apparently, Tuesday and Wednesday nights are ideal to go out to a restaurant because the ingredients are fresh, man. 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A lot of people like to take Sundays off. 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

The best mix of the 90s to now, this is 103.1 KCDA. I know it's late, and it's a Sunday night, so the last thing you want to do is get all riled up, but we're going to start a debate right now, and it's something that's gotten popular within the past few years that a lot of people I know despise. I'm wondering if you're one of those people. It's coming up in 6 minutes.

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1031 KCDA. The trend for your drinks this summer is kind of gut-wrenching. Hey, it's Shannon. Oh, I'm curious if you've ever considered putting pickles in your beverage. And it's not a Bloody Mary we're talking about. I'll tell you what people are doing coming up in 10 minutes.

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1: Hey, Shannon O. Congratulations to Ella Langley adding a new family member into the mix. Joan, who she adopted in Florida last weekend while she was on tour. Now she's got two other dogs at home, so a new one added into the mix makes it number 3.

on KCDA. I never thought that we would want to record our child's first interaction with McDonald's, but apparently it's a good idea. Hey, it's Shannon O. What is the strangest thing that you are excited to watch your child experience for the first time? I want to hear from you coming up in 6 minutes.

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I cannot tell if this is a creative thing to do for your wedding or a tacky thing. Hey, it's Shannon O, but it's basically turning your wedding into a side hustle. I think it's kind of brilliant. I'll let you know what this couple did coming up in 10 minutes.

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That's wrapping it up for me. My name is Shannon. Oh, I hope you have a fantastic week. 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
1: Do you follow your kids on like Life 360? 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
1: Just past 1 o'clock. Somber is coming up. Maroon 5, Olivia Dean, Goo Goo Dolls. And here's Lifehouse.

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1: I'm Jenny James. We are a nation of snack lovers, and a new survey suggests Americans are embracing their snack habits more than ever. It finds that almost 80% consider ourselves snack people who prefer to graze all day instead of eat traditional meals. And 40% have gone days without eating meals, relying on snacks alone. That does not sound healthy. On average, people reach for snacks 4 times a day, and 60% admit they keep secret snack stashes at home.
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1: Hey.
0: And to help us beat the summer heat, Brooke suggested we play a round of strip trivia, where every time our listener gets a question right, she sheds an article of clothing. And every time Brooke gets one right, the listener takes something off.
1: That's right.
0: So naturally, we need to ask today's player, Junior. Junior, what are you wearing right now?
2: Ooh. Work clothes.
3: Oh, good, you got a lot of layers. That's
1: well,
3: a good thing.
1: Well, depends on where you work.
0: Yeah, it could be like a onesie, like jumper that he's got on.
3: Wearing Chippendales, you're wearing a Speedo?
1: Or you could be a lifeguard.
2: No, just technician's pants, boots.
0: Whoa.
1: Okay.
3: Stop
0: you're turning
3: stop
0: us
3: it.
0: On.
3: I mean, jeez.
0: Look brother. Out, Junior.
3: I didn't know you wanted to wear laundry to work.
1: If you say suspenders, we are going to lose it.
2: No, none of those.
3: Oh, okay, good.
0: Thank God. All right.
3: Good.

the best mix of the 90s to now. 103.1 KCDA. And up next, a lot of illnesses still going around, viruses, three things you should never do. We've got a list and a quote.

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1: Ryan Seacrest with you. Sissany, Tanya. So let me get to a couple of things, actually three things. If you want to stay healthy right now, they say never do this because there are a lot of viruses still going around, but let's not get it or them. I had the flu. Who else had the flu this year? It was not good. Did you have it?
2: I've had everything between me, my kids, all of us. Flu A, flu B, strep, RSV.
1: It's the worst. All right. Anyway, eat food off the floor. I think we don't do that anyway, but don't. You bring E. coli into a room on your shoes. Gross. So I do this every once in a while. I do the 3-second rule, but they say don't. Use the makeup tester at a department store. Do not. Everything from the stomach flu to bad things are on that.
2: Oh, gross.
1: And eat from the communal bowl of nuts or chips at a party.
2: What if it's someone you know?
1: What about at the bar? Like they put them in front of me and I eat them all the time. I eat all of them. And those sesame crunchies I love. All right, today's quote. One day, you're going to realize that every detour was part of the path.
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5: Music mogul Clive Davis has died. His family confirming Clive died at his home in New York City today. Davis was recently hospitalized with respiratory problems. Clive Davis, known for boosting the careers of Whitney Houston, Janis Joplin, Bruce Springsteen, while also helping revitalize the careers of Carlos Santana, Rod Stewart, and Aretha Franklin. Davis served as the president of a number of record labels, including Columbia and Arista Records. He was inducted into the Rock and Roll Hall of Fame in 2000 as a non-performer. Music mogul Clive Davis was 94. 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
3: 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We're Maroon 5.
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0: Paige, there's a bride in your life mad at you for dressing too nicely at her wedding?
2: What?
3: Yeah, I just attended my friend's wedding, and I wore a formal dress, which is what, you know, they said. They said dress code was formal. Yeah. So, and I kept, you know, getting looks from other guests, and I felt like the bride was, like, being really snippy with me at the reception, and I found out from my other friends that the bride thought I was dressed too nice. And then she texted me a few days later saying I stood out too much and that I should have toned it down for her wedding. I'm confused.
0: What were you dressed as?
3: I just wore a really nice dress. Like, it wasn't a ball gown. It wasn't white. It wasn't sparkly. I just wore something nice. I got my hair and makeup done. Like, I just wanted to look good. Like, I don't know. Did I do something wrong?
0: I found that to be a little obnoxious.
2: Yeah, like, you should not be friends with this person.
0: Paige, I don't like it. You decide what you want to do with this relationship, but I find it to be a little annoying and a little character trait showing.
2: Yeah, you know, what? This might be like you're under so much stress, and like sometimes maybe you act out or you act in a way that maybe you wouldn't normally because you're under so much like stress and pressure. So maybe it was just that. I don't think she's actually mad.
0: Well, Paige, there you go. That's our feedback. Good luck.

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3: 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We're Moon 5.
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2: Cinnamon Toast Crunch.
0: My sister likes Cinnamon Toast Crunch. Mine is Grape Nuts. Tanya, yours is Cinnamon Toast Crunch?
1: Hands down.
0: Makes the milk all cinnamony.
1: But see,
0: sweet.
1: The Cocoa Puffs makes the milk all chocolatey, and that's exciting too.
0: I'm telling you guys, don't underestimate post-Grape Nuts.

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1: Erling Haaland meets the World Cup. The World Cup meets Erling Haaland.
0: Meanwhile, the U.S. 2-0 wraps up the group stage on Thursday in Los Angeles against Turkey.
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1: All right, see Chris with you. So, Sisney, you and the family watch Wheel of Fortune with the kids.
2: We do. And, you know, we always have it on. I love Wheel of Fortune. We've always, as a family, kind of just watched it, even before we had kids. And it was just so, like halfway into the episode, I'm like, gosh, they're saying such funny little things. I'm like, I'm going to just record us and just
1: about the puzzles?
2: Record the experience. So, like, about halfway through, right around the prize puzzle is when I started kind of recording.
1: Prize puzzle is a game changer. Okay. Mm-hmm.
3: Oh, 5,000.
4: One S.
5: Ooh.
6: That's so cool.
7: His song licks.
6: I can't believe he got that.
1: That's really good.
7: Oh, and then he lost it.
2: Oh.
1: Is this how people watch? People watch and call it out like a sporting event?
6: He lost it. That doesn't make sense at all.
7: It's a game.
1: It's so great, though, that the kids can watch with you.
2: I know, they're 6 years old, so they don't make sense. Like, why did he have money, and now he doesn't have the money?
1: I know, so you have to explain it to them. All right, here's more.
7: I would be delighted, so obvious.
1: Easy, is that you, Sisney?
2: Yes, that's me.
1: That's not so obvious when you're there with the cameras and the lights on.
2: I know, but you know it.
7: I wasn't going to get food, he's going to get a Ford.
6: What's a Ford?
7: It's a car.
6: Is a sock? Put your feet on my face.
7: Not.
1: Get your feet off my face. That could be a puzzle.
2: Yes.
1: Family fun, rated G.

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1: all the kids,
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1: So the price of gas obviously is crazy right now. What's not crazy, the price of Paramount Plus. 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

listen for your chance to win $2,500 so you can take the ultimate American getaway. 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
3: What's up? It's Olivia Rodrigo.
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1: Do you know Courtney? I want to bring her in.
0: So I love this. Anybody that works with somebody that smells bad, listen. So your coworker has a bad smelling perfume.
2: Ooh. Yeah. Yeah. Sadly. It sounds silly, but yes.
0: How is it bad? Perfumes are meant to be pleasant.
2: It's not even that it's like an awful scent. It's that it's just so strong.
3: Yeah.
2: Like, and it kind of just overpowers any room that you're in. And it's so strong that it lingers. Like, do you say, hey, you know, ever since you've been working here, I have migraines because
0: yeah.
2: you smell so strong?
0: You basically say, I hate to say this, but I'm not sure what it is. Something's changed. I've been getting these crazy headaches. It might be, and it can be set off by the most random things. It's possible it's your perfume. I just want to test this theory out. Maybe you could just wear a little less or don't wear it a couple of days. Let me see if my headache goes away.
2: I mean, yeah, that could work. And maybe even say something like, my aunt, this was a thing with her. And so then, you know, she can't wear perfume.
0: At least it's not BO. All right. Well, I think there's ways to address this with finesse. Good luck on it. And thanks for calling.
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1: All right, that's it for us today, guys. 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
0: We debated proposing at someone else's wedding. It was an interesting debate. Romantic or rude? 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We'll see you then. Bye.
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1: Hope you and your pops had a good Father's Day. 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
1: If Confidence had a soundtrack, it would probably sound a little bit like this. I'm Toby Knapp with Dua Lipa, Levitating.

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1: Monday afternoon, June 22nd. It is just past 3 o'clock. Hello there. My parents named me Toby. Hang out for Luke Combs. Also, Bruno Mars will play Risk It All for you in a few minutes. 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
1: I know you're going, it's Monday. Oh, Mondays. But here's the good news. It's only Monday for a day, and you'll get through today, I promise. Pink with Nate from Fun. 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
1: 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These are all things that Ed Sheeran nailed in Shivers.

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